Maybe it was the Bichelle Beaujolais, 1970. But in an AM upstairs on Crescent Avenue, I had a conversation with K.C. Bird. We were discussing rhythm, and I said, rhythm makes everything move. The seasons swing. It backs up the elements, like walking Paul Chambers' fingers. My worthy constituent, Bird said, the universe is a spiraling big band in a polka-dotted speakeasy, effusively generated.

waking up touch and he's alive. 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We leave you with that one.

0: first, cause I slide the instrumental, keep the girl in the distance. 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
1: Skip, hit, data, to get the anti-mana. Blue lines are the reason why the table had to shake.

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This rhythm, a stylized spring.

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0: I want to let him do it for all the farms in Cuba.
2: On refait le jingle, s'il vous plaît, parce qu'il y a eu un problème technique.
0: When I set my monkey on a log in order for him to do the dog, he wagged his tail and shook his head, and he went and did the cat instead. He's a weird monkey. Very funky.
1: Are you?
3: Are you? Tiré radio.
0: I sat with my high-heeled sneakers on, waiting to play tennis in the noonday sun. I had my white shorts rolled up past my waist, and my wig hat was falling in my face, but they wouldn't let me on the tennis court. I got a woman, she's so mean. She sticks my boots in the washing machine. Sticks me with buckshot when I'm nude. Puts bubblegum in my food. She's funny.
4: Up on
0: wants
4: the,
0: my money.
4: Reaper's bed.
0: Calls me honey.
4: With your voice, my belly song. And I begin to feel so drunk.
0: Now I got a friend who spends his life stabbing my picture with a Bowie knife. Dreams of strangling me with a scarf. When my name comes up, he pretends to barf. I got a million friends.

0: 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And
1: now
0: I
1: they asked me to read a poem at the sorority sister's home. I got knocked down and my head was swimming. I wound up with the dean of women. Right. Yippee! I'm a poet. I know it. How about

0: horse out to the country club and the golf course, carrying a New York Times, shoot a few holes, blow their
1: here
0: minds.
1: Here is a church, here is a steeple. Oh, in the doors, there are the people.
0: Now you're probably wondering by now just what this song's all about. What's probably got you baffled more is what this thing here is for.

0: me vole.
1: Fast jigging his ass.
2: Nigga, Chris with his motherfucking.
0: With Joe.
2: Chris with his motherfucking.
0: Here is for him. Shut your ass up.
1: Nice, Jahi. Nice.
2: Midget Diary.
0: Dearest friend.
2: Yeah.
1: Chris, you got beef?
0: Dearest friend.
2: I challenge anybody to fucking challenge us, my nigga.
0: Dearest friend.
2: We the motherfucking
1: Chris,
2: best.
1: You got beef?
2: Fuck what you heard, my nigga. We ain't heard shit better than us.

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I've treated you unkindly, but girl, can't you see?

0: Message erased. First saved message. Received May 8th at 4:09 a.m.
1: Hi, piece of shit.

0: 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I will show you psycho.
1: Nope. 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

again. 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Daylight crack under curtains, we lay spooning, bodies backed up, cups rolling, belly, a serpent moving, counterclockwise, counterclockwise. 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
1: Whenever you're around, you light dims. 2 cents. 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You don't wanna know what it costs to live, what it costs to hide behind eyelids. 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Pig and the rat, he put them both in the ark with the wink and the laugh. Stopped for gas in the desert like the house of sod. 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Pick up weaving through dead cars, surface to air, camouflage in a truck bed. On guard, best believe them crackers won't make it to Mars.

0: They say if you truly love a flower, you leave it alone to let it bloom. I've seen so many smart niggas make bad decisions and turn to buffoons, but we say, fuck fear, make moves without hesitation. Is your love based upon possession or admiration? Blood, sweat, and tears, I'm talking about dedication. A butterfly was once in a cocoon until we set it free, man. Fuck all that cool shit. Understand this is about legacy.
1: Legacy.
0: Breaking the shackles to free your mind. And if we escape in tomorrow, I got one question. What you finna leave behind? 10,000 plus hours, but we still asking, what's the game?

like this. The solution is knowledge yourself. Uh-huh. And the reason that knowledge yourself is the solution is because once you know yourself, know who you are, know where you came from, know what you're capable of doing, you will do all things according to who you are. Uh-huh. See, the problem is that people, we don't know who we are. When we know who we are and we understand we did,

Jonathan Majors. Running through the streets from a white bitch. Not me. I would've sprayed her. Maybe he should've did what Diddy did and paid her. America's favorite nigga gets replaced and back to the plantation. It's all making good once your leg get pulled and the whites deploy you so you cuff a black woman so she can come to court to support you. I done seen this shit a million times. Still alive, but inside the nigga dies, wishing to rewind back before kissing demise. Okay, okay, I might just kill a few niggas, hooray. The new age minstrel show format from Vine and Cassin, that king batch of today. Prison cells equate good content for kidding cells to bond with for pay, but as long as you get your check, I'm sure it's fine and we'll be okay. Jonathan, how could you? You could've been the next Tay Diggs. Nigga, shut up, you love his films, true I do. But the spade fist, the well-groomed Negro, easy to work with and does what he's told. Nigga enough to get the black demograph, behaved enough to get the re-roll. Story as old as time itself. You called it fruit punch instead of just red and forgot to remind yourself. You did all that silly crack and shit and climbed outside your pelt. You forgot you was a nigga that fell out that window and got reminded best of swift death of thee. Would be too generous of me, says the giving tree. Drop these motherfuckers in some chicken grease. Some of

Lizzo Matrix. It's time to get your babies. Too many streams, too many influencers raising, and we should have been killed that nigga instead of movies with Wayne. I conclude this by saying my truest of sayings. Hey, I'm just saying, we gotta get rid of some of you niggas if we gon' make it. Make it, make it.

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You know, it's like, how do you work the oxygen mask? I'm not gay, okay?

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1: You won't see nobody like me for like 12 other years. You see what they do all the time.
2: They're on a different level. You crazy?
1: You can't even coach my type of style. They style.

0: 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And she looks so real, the way her lips move like yours.
1: I'd like to whisper in the dark.
0: You can have fun keeping secrets together.
2: Okay.
0: What kind? If we told, they wouldn't be secrets anymore.

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And we become what we are, you know. We adapt. So that's the problem. Because I don't think creative people are unique or that they have certain genius characters. I don't believe in that. But our creativity, our dissidence is killed when we are tried.

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0: them come out to show them. 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Then come out to show them, come out to show them, come out to show them, come out to show them, come out to show them, come out to show them, come out to show them, come out to show them, come out to show them, come out to show them, come out to show them.
1: Music. Listening to music while stoned is a whole new world. Most parents consider its importance second only to sex. And grass will change your musical habits for the better.
2: America's most blunted. Soon as you start sleeping, catching you off guard. Be rhythm now, huh?

0: 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The beat conductor smoke 27 shady.
1: Yeah, you can even ask my reverend.
0: Will he know how the Phillies roll? Really though,
1: it's been my last dough. We got the sticky flow. I sparked the law.
0: But don't fuck with speed, the trees will see. Quasimodo crew,
1: we get keys. The most blooded on the map.
0: The one astro black in the alley with a hood rat.
2: Hood rat.
0: When you try to react,
1: even your pops got smacked.
0: Even your mom's got cracked.
3: Meanwhile,
0: while my bowl got packed.
1: You drop X, you can have good sex.
0: No. I smoke things,
1: so I can roll me a shank.
0: I got the fat sack. All day I'm hunting.
1: I'm every

0: creativity. It's a known fact that grass increases creativity from 8 to 11 times. In fact, everyone finds that they're more creative stoned than straight. So remember...
1: M-A-R-I-J-U? A-J-U-A-N-A.

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I like the tunes because I really couldn't understand what they say. I may have heard of them. I cannot really distinguish, you know, like you said, this is country music, this is rock and roll. I can little bit differentiate, you know. But the one you are telling me, if you are playing two different music and just ask me which one is which, I cannot tell you, you know, because I really don't know what's the difference, you know.

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I have always known that I hold the keys, but when the penny dropped, it set my mind at ease. 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